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And this hour's sponsor is Main Street Restaurant. 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Try one of their 10 variations of Egg Benedict. Find them on Facebook. You can also call them at 303-567-2788. We just heard from The Sweet, Fox on the Run, a hit back in the 80s. Before that, and that comes off of Desolation Boulevard. Before that, we heard Jay Ferguson doing Thunder Island. And before that, we had Goldie, and that was actually recorded live on my show many, many years ago. Goldie came in and did two recordings, actually. One where she was solo and one where she was with the Bears. These two songs I played were her doing solo, and the first song we heard was Shiver, and then we went into If It Don't Rain on My Piano. And before that, we started that set off with Nazareth with Razamanaz, and that's the title track from that particular album. We're going to go ahead and play another song by Nazareth, since they're our featured artist of the day. This one comes off of Playing the Game. It is called Somebody to Roll.

And that is it for me, the K-Man, on this Montage Monday for May 11th, 2026. We just heard from Foreigner, and that was from their debut album, Long, Long Way From Home. Before that, we had Bad Company from their Holy Water CD. That was like a reincarnation of Bad Company with Boys Don't Cry. Before that, we had a little double shot of Badfinger, Perfection, and We're For The Dark. Perfection comes from their Straight Up CD, and We're For The Dark comes and then we had Sweet with Fox on the Run, Jay Ferguson doing Thunder Island. And then we started that set off with Nazareth with Somebody to Roll. And then, as tradition has it, I'm going to play one more song by our artist of the day today, and this is Nazareth, is Love Leads to Madness. It's from their 2X's CD.

brother. You tell everybody I'm busted. 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

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Hope it was fun for you. That was Hank Williams, Jerry Garcia, Jerry Lee Lewis, Keith Richards, and Van Morrison doing You Win Again.

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1: Who's that walking around this floor here? 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
2: Way up in Harlem at a table for two, there was four of us, me, your big feet, and you. From your ankles up, you sure need, but from there down's exactly too much feed. Yes, your feet's too big. Can't stand you 'cause your feet's too big. Say, I can't tolerate you 'cause your feet's too big.
1: Join in, choir, join in. I wonder what Paul Robeson's doing tonight.
2: Your gal, she loves you, thinks you're nice. 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

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Where'd you get them? One never knows, do one? No.

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guy. When you consider the highest bidder can't buy the gleam in your eyes, you're a lucky guy. 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

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He never reached much further than his lonely arms would go. He wore a seatbelt around his heart, and they called him Safety Joe.

Now, Joe, he lived in Baltimore because New York was too darn fast. He sometimes went down to Washington just to view our nation's past. He never ate his vegetables because they were just too darn chewy. And he never climbed much higher than the arch in old St. Louis.

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But he never did nothing too much for too long. 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

Good afternoon and happy Tuesday. This is Sidetracks with Jim Macy, coming to you live every Tuesday from the United Center in downtown Idaho Springs. Sidetracks is a weekly music show about common themes between songs. This week we're going to continue with last week's theme, Gone But Not Forgotten. But this week we will feature musicians who have gone too soon from the year 2000 to 2015. There's quite a few big names on this list, including Michael Jackson, if we all remember that. So kick back, grab your box of Kleenex, and remember, reminisce about Gone But Not Forgotten, Voices of the Past. 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
1: 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The show is Sidetracks, and I'm your host, Jim Macy. And today's theme is a continuation of last week's theme. We are doing musicians who have passed away between the year 2000 and 2015. Lots of big names on the list here. We started off with Tito Puente, Oya Como Va. And Tito left us in the year 2000. If you ever wondered what Oya Como Va means in English, it means basically translates to, hey, how's it going? So pretty chilled. I mean, he did it originally before Santana. So I gave Tito that song. After that, we heard Luther Vandross, Never Too Much. Luther passed away in 2005. After that was Ray Charles, Georgia On My Mind. We lost Ray in 2004. Wilson Pickett, Mustang Sally, 2006. And George Harrison, My Sweet Lord, 2001. And that had a really, really strong Indian, Hindu influence, that song. It's pretty cool. It's actually, I remember that when it came out. Let's do some weather and some dad jokes before we do our second set. Today's weather, mostly sunny, highs in the low 70s. Tonight, low of 45. Sunny tomorrow with a high of 76. Currently, it is 71 degrees in Idaho Springs and is mostly sunny with a slight breeze of at 4 miles an hour. Tomorrow, expected to be 76. So it's going to be a couple of nice days in a row. Actually, the whole week's supposed to be kind of nice, so get out there and enjoy it. Of course, after listening to Sidetracks, go outside and enjoy it. Okay, dad joke of the week. All right. You get a vote on dad joke of the week. We're going to do A and B, and you decide which one you think is funnier or not funny or whatever. They're dad jokes, so what do you expect? Okay, dad joke A. What did one wall say to the other wall? I'll meet you at the corner. And B is, what does a bee use to comb his hair? A honeycomb. So A was, where do walls meet? The corner. And B, honeycomb. So decide which one you think is hilarious and give me your vote, A or B. All right, guys, let's get back to music here. These are musicians who are gone way too soon. All right, coming up, Cinnamon Girl. Stay tuned. Making good.

This is Sidetracks with the host Jim Macy on KYGT The Goat. We are doing musicians that have passed away. Musicians, we're calling this show Gone But Not Forgotten. And we're doing musicians that have passed away between the years 2000 and 2015. We had Cinnamon Girl by John Entwistle, and he passed away in 2002. Then we heard The Clash, Rock the Casbah, and of course our lead singer, Joe Strummer, passed away in 2002. Then we heard Amy Winehouse, Will You Love Me Tomorrow, and that was Amy Winehouse, 2011. And lastly, we heard TLC, Waterfalls, and of course that was for Lisa Left Eye Lopes, and she passed away in 2002. All right, guys, we're going to do... let me give you an update on our dad joke votes, okay? A, what did one wall say to the other? I'll meet you at the corner. And B is, what does a bee use to comb his hair? A honeycomb. Well, currently, A is winning 6-1. A has 6 votes, B has 1 vote. So get those votes in, guys. And which is the funnier dad joke? If there are, either one is funny, but which one is... less, which one is more funny of the two, I guess, is what I want to say. We're going to do some shout outs and some did you knows on this break here. So let's do some shout outs first. And one sec, let me find my shout outs. All right. Kathy in Lone Tree and Jackie in Highlands Ranch, thanks for listening. Rick, Linda, Joshua, Jack, Slugger, Sport, Little Suave, Wavy, and Bro Dog in Middle Creek, where the vibe is baby blue. Thanks for listening, guys. Echo and Blackhawk, continue to get better. Miss you, babe. I'll see you tomorrow. Where are we at? Lindsay and Thornton, Therese in Lakewood, and Paula in Cheyenne. Thanks for listening. John and Crystal in Ellis, Dick in Gilpin County, Candace in Rawlingsville, thanks for listening. Daryl, Bob H., Lori B., Valerie, Dan, Lindsay, and Ian in Idaho Springs, thanks for listening. The boys in the warehouse, thanks for listening, guys. And to my friends and co-workers at Sasquatch Casino in Blackhawk, that would be today. We have Cheyenne on. We have Brian, Lisa, Christian, and Melina in the kitchen, and James in engineering. Thanks for listening, guys. Appreciate it. And if you would like a shout out, guys, there's a couple ways to get your name here on the radio. 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And just let me know who you are, where you're listening from, and I will be sure and give you a mention on the radio. And if you're a small business in the Clear Creek County or Gilpin County area even, we are heard in Gilpin County, please let me know that you're listening and I will give you a shout out and I'll give you a little segment on your business in the upcoming show or so. We'll do a little 60 second segment on who you are, what your business is. I love to help out small businesses. That is the backbone of our country, is small businesses. So please support your neighbors and friends by shopping at small businesses here in Clear Creek County and Gilpin County. We appreciate the business. Remember, they are our friends and our neighbors. Let's keep the business going, guys. Times are a little rough right now, but we can always help our neighbors by shopping there. What am I going to do? Oh, yeah, I'm going to do some Did You Knows. And did you know it's about the musicians that we're featuring today? Musicians who are gone but not forgotten, that passed away between the years 2000 and 2015. Okay,
Did you know? Ray Charles is credited with inventing soul music by blending blues, jazz, gospel, and rhythm and blues together. Did you know? George Harrison was known as the Quiet Beatle.

Let's see. I did. Did you know? I did shout outs. I guess we can go back to music. All right, coming up, we have little Johnny Taylor with Disco Lady. You guys remember little Disco Lady? We're going to go back to the 70s for the next few songs. So stay tuned. Don't touch that dial.

All right, this is Sidetracks with the host, Jim Macy, on KYGT The Goat, 102.7 LPFM, 103.9 FM from beautiful Idaho Springs, Colorado. We are doing, our theme today is a continuation of last week, and it is musicians that have passed away, and we're playing the music. This is musicians who passed away between the year 2000 and 2015. We're calling this show Gone But Not Forgotten. This was kind of our 70s disco-y, Motown sound set. We heard Disco Lady by Johnny Taylor, and Johnny Taylor, he left us in 2000, and then we heard Donna Summers, and you know what? I kind of made a little bit of a mistake here, and I played the long version, or I recorded the long version of Donna Summers, which was 16 minutes, and we only played 3 minutes of it. So at the end of the show, we're going to have some time to, I'm going to experiment with something here at the end of the show, and we have a few minutes to mess around with and see if I can't pull up requests. I don't know if I can or can't, but we'll find out. Find out if I figured out this the soundboard in my computer. Let's see. So that was Donna Summer. Now she was 2012. After that, we heard Rick James. Rick James did he did Super Freak. And that was 2004 for Rick James. James Brown did Living in America. And James Brown left us in 2006. Then we heard Ike Turner, 2007. And he did Ghetto Funk. And Isaac Hayes, theme from Shaft. And that was 2008. Isaac Hayes left us. And if you guys remember, Isaac Hayes was the voice of Chef from South Park. But we'll get into that a little bit later. And you guys remember, do you remember the movie Shaft? It was all just a great movie, man. It was back in, I think, 72, 73. And who played Shaft? None other than Richard Roundtree. I remember that, man. I remember watching Shaft at the theaters. Believe it or not, it was the Lakeside Twin Theaters right up there on like 45th and Harlan, right across from Lakeside Amusement Park. They used to have Twin Theaters there, and I actually saw quite a few movies there as a kid. I kind of grew up in that neighborhood. So, shout out to Wheat Ridge. That's where I grew up. Go Wheat Ridge. Hopefully people in Wheat Ridge are listening to my show. What else did we, oh yes, we need to do, more did you knows. Oh no, you know what I need to do? I need to, thank our sponsors. 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Europe, South America, Central America, North Korea. No, I'm not kidding. Not North Korea, but that's okay. I'm not heard in North Korea. That's what a shame. But you can hear me in Taiwan, Japan. So just remember, you can live stream anytime. Yes, this is my babble break, guys. You know, I get a babble break where I just start to talk. And plus, I have a little bit of time to kill. So, you know, don't touch that dial. We will have music coming up here in a bit. But I did have to thank our sponsors. Thank you guys for sponsoring us. If you'd like to be a sponsor, you can find how to be a sponsor by clicking on KYGT The Goat. Go into our website, and it's
going to become a sponsor, and we'd really appreciate it. That's what keeps us on the air, is our sponsors. So please, please sponsor us, and please and use our sponsors, guys out there. Use our sponsors. If they're a small business and our sponsor, please use them. We have the my sponsors are Historical Society of Idaho Springs and Doyle Disposal, and I am a customer of Doyle Disposal. So I actually use them, and they're a sponsor of the show. So thank you, Doyle Disposal. Did you knows? Let's go to Did You Knows. I think I'm done talking for the most part. Thank God, huh? Wow, this guy just can babble on. All right, let's do some Did You Knows. This Did You Knows about the musicians and singers on today's show. Did you know? Donna Summers spoke fluent German. She said she sang quite a few songs in German and lived in Austria for 3 years. And if you don't know, they speak German in Austria. Did you know? Rick James joined the Navy to avoid being drafted into the Vietnam War. Did you know? James Brown, the godfather of soul, began his music career as a gospel singer. And did you know Isaac Hayes voice shift in the animated series South Park? And do you know, remember the reason why he quit South Park? It's because South Park did a show on Scientology, and he was offended by that. And, well, you know, to each his own. But, you know, come on, South Park. They pick on everybody, man. They don't spare anybody. So you just got to, you know, grow a set and, you know, laugh where it's funny. You know, South Park can be really pretty funny. So, yeah, I definitely am a South Park fan. Been since the first season. You know, the last couple of years kind of weird, but they have some definitely some hilarious shows. Like I said, this is my babble break, guys, and I've got time to kill, so I'm just kind of talking. But, you know, let's get back to the music before you guys change that dial and say, God bless, this guy is just keep babbling on. You know, we're going to do some country music. Country stars that passed away between 2000 and 2015. Coming up, first of all, we have little George Jones coming up here on Sidetracks with host Jim Macy, KYGT, The Goat.

she came to see him one last time. Oh, and we all wondered if she were. And it kept running through my mind. This time, he's over her for good.

All right, this is Sidetracks with your host Jim Macy on KYGT The Go, 102.7 LPFM, 103.9 FM from beautiful Idaho Springs. And we are doing, our theme this week is musicians that have passed on, musicians that had died between the years 2000 and 2015. We're calling this show Gone But Not Forgotten. We started off a little bit of country, started off with little George Jones. He stopped loving her today, and we lost George back in 2003. Johnny Cash, Ring of Fire. Johnny left us in 2003 as well. Waylon Jennings, and Mama Don't Let Your Babies Grow Up to Be Cowboys. And I hope I'm not jinxing Willie Nelson, because I featured him last week on with somebody else too, and Willie is still alive and kicking, guys, so I hope I didn't bring any jinx to Willie by putting him on this show. Willie, live another 20 years. Please, Willie, live another 20 years. Then we heard a little bit of Maurice Gibbs, Night Fever. That, of course, was the Bee Gees, Maurice Gibbs, and he passed away in 2003. And, of course, Joey Ramone, I Want to Be Sedated. That was Joey Ramone. He passed away in 2001. So, all right, guys. So let's keep going here. I'm going to do a couple of shout-outs here, guys. I want to do some shout-outs. I want to give at Sasquatch Casino in Blackhawk, I want to give a shout-out to Carolyn Martinez. Happy birthday, Caroline. I'm not going to say how old you are. We're just going to say you're legal now. You're over 21, so you can come into the casino legally now. I know we've been taking your sister's ID, but you're legal now, Caroline. Come on in. Happy birthday. And Rosa is also listening at Sasquatch. Hey, Rosa. I also want to give a shout-out to my fellow DJs and their shows. Every Wednesday from 12 to 1, we have What's Upstream with Lori Beckel. And she always features very interesting guests. I'm trying to figure out who her guest will be tomorrow. I'm trying to get an answer from her. If I get an answer from Lori, I'll let you know who her guest is tomorrow. But I assure you, you'll want to tune in no matter who it was. Last week, she had the mayor of Idaho Springs. He was talking about all matters Idaho Springs, talking about our new tramway. We got to try that out, guys. Do they give a locals discount for that? I know, I kind of heard the pricing. It was a little bit of a sticker shock, but hey, you know, let's support local business. Let's support the tram, guys, no matter what it costs. Let's go on it. Let's support it. 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Not only Idaho Springs, we also have Georgetown, Silver Plume, Empire, and the great Tri-Cities of Dumont, Downeyville, and Lawson. Like to call that area the Tri-Cities. That is the area where I live, the Tri-Cities of Clear Creek County. Let's see, what else? We need to do, oh, yes. So it's Lori Beckel. She's on tomorrow, 12 to 1, What's Upstream. Also, Sleazy D is back, guys. Remember Sleazy D? Took a little hiatus for a while, but he is back. He's on, he has the same bat time, but new bat day. He's now on Mondays at 6 o'clock from 6 to 8. On Mondays, Sleazy D in the evening. And new and improved show. He's got a great show. I've heard him a few times and definitely recommend everybody tuning in to it. And that is Sleazy D in the evening. He's now on Mondays from 6 to 8. And, of course, on Saturdays from noon to 2, there is a zillion backroads with Tracy Zillion. Tracy's my mentor. She's the one that taught me the ropes here. She taught me how to use the soundboard, and she encouraged me to give this a shot. So, Tracy, I owe you lots and lots and lots. I hope you're listening, Tracy. I listen to your show. You got one of the best shows on the radio on our station here. So that is Backroads with Tracy Zillion. That is Saturdays from noon to 2. So we have Lori tomorrow, 12 to 1. Saturday is Tracy, 12 to 2. And, of course, Sleazy D in the evening, new day, same time. That is Mondays from 6 to 8. So check out Sleazy D. Once again, I did wish Carolyn Martinez a happy birthday. Happy birthday to you. Happy birthday to you. Carolyn, happy birthday.
Where else am I? Oh, yes, I got to do some did you knows. Did you know George Jones was nicknamed No Show Jones due to his frequently missing shows due to his alcohol and drug abuse? Did you know Johnny Cash's signature all-black wardrobe, hence the man in black, was symbolizing solidarity with the poor and oppressed? Yes, Johnny Cash came from a sharecropper. His parents were sharecroppers in Arkansas. Very, very poor background through the Depression, through the Dust Bowl. So he really experienced it, guys. So when he talked about pain and all that, Johnny Cash meant it, man. He experienced it, and he wore black to symbolize his solidarity with the poor and the oppressed. I think that was pretty cool. Then we heard, what else do I need to do here? All right, let me give you a dad joke update. Let me give you the dad jokes again so you can get your vote in. If you haven't voted already, get your vote in. And dad joke A, what did one wall say to the other wall? I'll meet you in the corner. Meet you at the corner. And B is, what does a bee use to comb his hair? And that would be a honeycomb. So, I don't know. They're both terrific. So you guys have to choose. I have no preference. They're both just hilarious. My sides are hurting right now from laughing at these jokes. A is 1877, and B is 1804. So A is winning by 73 votes. So if you like B better, get your vote in. If you like B better, you're winning, but get your vote in. What have I missed? I think that's all. I think I got, you know what? I've got a few more songs to play, and then we're going to have a little bit of time at the end of the show, and I'm going to try to pull up live music. I've never done this on the air, but we can experiment and see if I can pull up live songs. And that way you'll be able to call in a request. I don't know if it'll work or not, but I think I'd be able to do it. But let's get back to our show here. Coming up, little Michael Jackson. Remember that? We lost him in 2009. Michael Jackson coming up here on Sidetracks with your host, Jim Macy.

All right, guys, you're listening to Sidetracks with the host, Jim Macy. This week's theme is musicians that have passed away, that have gone too soon. We're doing Gone But Not Forgotten is our theme, and musicians that passed away between 2000 and 2015. And let's see, we did Michael Jackson, of course. Michael Jackson was 2009. Whitney Houston was, I'm sorry, what year was she? Whitney Houston was 2012. And Joe Cocker, where are you, Joe Cocker? I have you on this list, 2014. And I got a little, did you know about Joe Cocker? Well, I have a little, did you know about all of them at the end. But let me do, before we do did you knows, let me do some more shout outs. Lori did get a hold of me, and so I do know who her guest is. So tomorrow at noon on What's Upstream with Lori Beckel, her guest is Doc Hickam. Doc Hickam is Bill H. When I give shout outs, he is also known as Bill H. He is also a DJ at the station here. And Lori and Doc Hickam will be talking about all the old days at KYGT. It'll be stories and the history of KYGT the GOAT. And it'll be exchanging stories about the station. So definitely want to tune in and learn a little more about the station. I know I'll be listening to that. I can't wait to hear it. And just a side note that I was a patient of Doc Hickam. So, yeah, I knew I met him at least 25 years ago. So, yeah, so I know Doc Hickam since at least the year 2000. So, anyway, also don't forget Sleazy D. Sleazy D is back. He has a new day, same time. He's now on Mondays from 6 to 8 instead of Tuesdays. So he switched days, but same time. And don't forget Tracy Zillion. Tracy Zillion and Zillion Backroads. She comes on Saturdays from noon to 2, and she's my mentor. She taught me this crazy business. Tracy, I owe this all to you. Is this a curse or a blessing? Actually, a blessing. I love what I'm doing, Tracy. Thank you for teaching me the ropes. All right, guys. Oh, you know what? I have a shout-out, a special shout-out at Sasquatch Casino. Hey, Ben, sitting at the bar. Ben, this is your shout-out. Thanks for listening, Ben. Good luck. Hope you hit those jackpots. I'll see you in a bit, Ben. That is Ben. Let's see. And then we had Caroline. It was her birthday at Sasquatch. And Rosa is somewhere in the casino listening as well as the employees. So thanks, guys. Thanks for having me on at the casino. I appreciate that, guys. And I have to work tonight, so I will see you guys here in a few hours. But I have a little bit of time to kill, guys, so I just want to try something. I want to see if I can be able to play live songs or not. So I'm going to try pulling up a song. If it works, great. If not, we'll just end the show. But let me try this here. So bear with me just one second. I want to see if I can pull up a live song.

All right. I'm going to see if I can just pull up a Michael Jackson song just to see if I can play it. Let's do this one, see if it plays.

All right, guys, good news. I just figured something out on my computer and the soundboard here. I will be able to take requests. Wow, I didn't realize I could do that. But, yeah, I can take a request. If you guys text me or email or call the station, yeah, I can pull up a song. I didn't realize I had that ability, but I just figured something out. I'm not very good with a computer, but I just got to looking at it here and said, hey, you know what? Let me try this. So, yes, here in the future, if you guys have a request, you want to hear something, you can email me, you can text me, you can call the station. And if I can find it, I will play it. I didn't realize that was a possibility. So right on. Cool. Anyway, I'm going to go ahead and wrap up the show here. Thank you for listening to today's show. It was musicians that have passed 2000 to 2015. We heard some of the greats, Michael Jackson, probably one of the biggest names, him and Whitney Houston. Well, anyway, guys, don't forget to tune in to our other DJs. Lori is on tomorrow from 12 to 2. Sleazy D Monday nights at 6. And Tracy Zillion on Saturdays. So, guys, next week, I'm just going to give you kind of a little bit of a tease. Next week's show is going to be, it's going to be musicians with a record, and I'm not talking vinyl. Musicians with a record, I'm not talking vinyl. All right, guys, so remember to be kind to one another, agree to disagree, and dona nobis pacem. So until next Tuesday at noon, this is Sidetracks with the host, Jim Macy. So long.

In that set, we heard She's a Rainbow by the Rolling Stones from their 1967 album, Their Satanic Majesty's Request. Smell of Incense by the West Coast Pop Art Experimental Band from their 1967 album, Volume 2. Smoke Gets in Your Eyes by the Platters, a 1958 single. Spoonful of Sugar by Michelle Shock from her 2005 album, Got No Strings. And we concluded that set with Stormy Monday Blues by Bobby Blue Bland, a 1962 single.

0: In that set, we heard Girl Don't Come, performed by Sandy Shaw and written by Chris Andrews. There Is a Man, performed by Manfred Mann, written by Tom McGinnis. I'm Sorry, performed by Brenda Lee, written by Dub Albritton and Ronnie Self. I Still Love You, performed by The Vegetables, written by Jan Errico. And we concluded that set with When a Man Loves a Woman, performed by Percy Sledge, written by Calvin Lewis and Andrew Wright.
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0: Released in November 1968, Who Knows Where the Time Goes is the seventh studio album by American singer-songwriter Judy Collins. The people involved on the album include Judy Collins, vocals, guitar, and piano, Buddy Emmons, pedal steel guitar, James Burton, dobro and electric guitar, Chris Etheridge, bass, Jim Gordon, drums and percussion, Michael Melvion, piano, Van Dyke Parks, piano and electric piano, Michael Saul, organ, piano, harpsichord and keyboards, and Stephen Stills, guitar and bass guitar. The album was produced by David Andrelli.

That was the first half of the November 1968 release by Judy Collins, Who Knows Where the Time Goes. We heard Hello, Hooray, written by Rolf Kempf, Story of Isaac, written by Leonard Cohen, My Father, a Judy Collins composition, Someday Soon, written by Ian Tyson, and we concluded the set with the title track, written by Sandy Denny. 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

That was the second half of the November 1968 release by Judy Collins, Who Knows Where the Time Goes. We heard I Pity the Poor Immigrant, written by Bob Dylan, First Boy I Loved, written by Robin Williamson, Bird on the Wire, written by Leonard Cohen, and we concluded the set and today's album with Pretty Polly, a traditional song. This is Clear Creek Radio, the GOAT, coming to you from our remote studio in Denton, Texas.

In that set, we heard Eleanor by The Turtles from their 1968 album, The Turtles Present the Battle of the Bands. Eminence Front by The Who, a 1982 single. Estimated Profit by Grateful Dead from their 1977 album, Terrapin Station. Ever After by Joe Jackson from his 1994 album, Night Music. And we concluded that set with the title track to Neil Young and Crazy Horse's 1969 album, Everybody Knows This Is Nowhere.

0: In that set, we heard It's Only Love by the Beatles from their 1965 album, Rubber Soul. It's the Little Things by Sonny and Cher, a 1967 single. It's the Same Old Song by the Four Tops, a 1965 single. I've Got a Gal in Kalamazoo by the Glenn Miller Orchestra, a 1942 single. And we concluded that set with I Gotta Get a Message to You by the Bee Gees from their 1968 album, Idea.
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